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4: Genres are a funny little concept, aren't they? Yes, they are.
5: That means they vergonha.
4: In theory, they have a simple definition that's easy to understand. But in practice, well, some may feel confined.
5: I swear for God is God.

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Are you with me? 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

0: those were just alarms. 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You ever wonder what we could have been? You said you wouldn't and you fucking did. 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Now all my drinks and all my feelings are all fucking mixed. Always missing people that I shouldn't be missing. Sometimes you gotta...
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